0: 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Check fmgoud.be/Tenerife.
1: This song is one of my favorites. It's called Somebody to Love.

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Your view of society screws up my mind like you'll never know. Lead me away, come inside, see my mind in color.

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0: Now listen, let me tell you.

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1: He stood me up again.
0: Again? Mm-hmm. Well, what's up with this guy? Do you really like him that much?
1: Yes, honey. I love him. He is fun. He does a lot of nice things for me.
0: I know he used to do nice stuff for you, but what has he done for you lately?

0: zet de soundtrack van je leven. FM Gold. 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
1: I preach, my dear friends, you're about to receive on John Barleycorn, nicotine, and the temptations of Eve.